One big hour of back-to-back 80s. It's the 80s lunch for the Metro Hotel. Meet your mates at the Met. Got tickets to a Moncrief show? 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

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It's the 80s lunch for the Metro Hotel. Hungry? Thirsty? Good. 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

0: our home is Castle, but you could tell he was really proud of it now after what Wide Bay Render Works done. 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
1: You know that you're old when you're getting excited about the most mundane things. Things that you know kids younger than you would look at you and like, God, you are so lame. They had one of those new electric desks. It's got like a button and you can move it up and down. It was like being in the future. Every desk that I've had beforehand has been inbuilt into the building that I'm actually in. You know, just more ancient than medieval Europe. And I got so excited. And I was just like, here I am spasming out over a desk.
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0: Better music and more of it. It's Bundy's 1332 4BU, quarter to seven. Now, you might think that, you know, say you've invited some friends over for, I don't know, like a dinner or a party, whatever it might be, and one of those guests, they take off, they leave without saying goodbye to anyone. Now, you might think that that's quite rude. The thing is, here's the hot take, it actually could be quite good for you to do that. Now, trust me, I get it. You know, if I was hosting something and someone just disappeared without even so much as saying thanks for hosting, Vic, I'd be pretty cheesed off, right? I think that's quite rude. However, experts are now saying that this is a way to protect yourself from social burnout. Now, if you're at a party with 200 people, obviously you're not going to go make the rounds to every single person and say, hey, good to see you, thanks, I'm off now, good night, see you next time. That's exhausting. I get it, okay? And that this is what the argument is, right? That doing that is just going to wear you down, because that's going to take an extra 2 hours, right? You know, the whole point of leaving a party is that you don't have to socialize with these people anymore. I think it's about a happy medium, right? At the very least, go and find the host or your close mates who are there and say, thank you, I'm off now, cheers for a great night. Simply just taking off, just like you're a ninja delivering a smoke bomb and poof, you're gone. For me, that's pretty rude. And I think most people would agree. At the very least, go to the host and say, thanks for having me. Sure glad I could show up and eat all your free food and drink all your free booze, but I'm out of here.
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0: cheers to those moments in music you just have to crank up.
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